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2: 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Just put your paws up.

sommer fra Radio 3. 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Hope life is beautiful. You were the light for me to find my truth. 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

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And every once in a while, I start texting, write a paragraph, but then I delete the message. Think about you like a pastime. I could cry you a river, get you baptized. Or I wasn't ready to act right. 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

0: 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Radio 3.
1: It was something in the water, made me go wild. Made me go wild. Made me go wild. There was nothing in the world making me smile. 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